You know, in the many things that we're striving to do in life, sometimes we get caught up in the activities of the world and we tend to neglect our most honored gift. Talking about the gift of life, all of the children throughout the world. And you know, Almighty God has charged us to be responsible for all of the children. We'd like to appeal to everyone. Let us all come together. Take a stand.

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1: 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Something delicious that I could wrap my teeth around. 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Murder music was banging out the truck door. Before we gon' make it, had the whole New York in the uproar. Plate was full, couldn't even fill my cup more. Couple of phony friends and trinkets I got stuck for. Too accepting, had to learn the hard way. Now I pull up and shoot behind the circles of the parquet. Security detail, two convertibles on the parkway. Sprinkle flavor like granola kernels on a parfait. What we know is biting, you call a tight beat. I'm hot stepping on a record, I got light feet. Cutting turkey word to the butcher, I slice meat. Sell it expensive and purchase it when the price cheap. To whomever it may concern, I do a freestyle on the radio and get regular rotation burned. Control the wheel with leather Gucci gloves.

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1: Weekend. Late. 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This tape collection gets bigger every minute. 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
1: A long time ago, someone thought of designing Detroit after Paris. Detroit once was called the City Beautiful. It is now called the murder capital of the United States. Of the 10 biggest cities, Detroit has the highest per capita homicide rate.
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1: Other crimes of violence also. Detroit is among the statistical leaders. Robbery, assault,

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Ay. 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

0: 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Who are they? How do they get women to prostitute themselves? The man who would be nothing without his woman, Pimp. The dictionary is not certain of the origin of the word, but that's not important. Everyone knows what it means.
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1: Over and over again.
0: No amount of sugar gon' help with the taste. At the end of the day, it's really just you and whatever you think. 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
1: Peace, quiet and good order will be maintained in our city to the best of our ability. Riots, melees and disturbances of the peace are against the interest of all our people and therefore cannot be permitted.
2: The jury found that they were all not guilty, not guilty, not guilty, not guilty.
3: We've been told it all along.

0: want to chase instead of find. 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You waiting on the hurricane? Honestly, you waiting on Uber Eats, too. You always ordering that. You chasing all this stuff, but with nothing in that chase account.
1: Stop waiting on
0: things. You in the club knocking back chasers, and you ain't even chase your dream.
1: Yeah. How about you start working out?
0: That's crazy. Maybe get in the gym, man. Maybe get you a hobby. Maybe get you a passion. Something beyond waiting. Find somebody to love.
1: You
0: after a while,
1: all that.

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universal spaces. 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Famous, stars strapped, stop smoking gas, I won't relapse. 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Me and my brothers, expressions on the faces that I'll never forget. Heart racing till the writing is left. Chase pavements, I collide when I step. Two faces, four persons, six spirits protect. Eight voices, ten horses,

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0: shutting up, shutting up, shutting up, shutting up, shutting up, shutting up, shutting up, clapping our head, shutting up, shutting up, shutting up, shutting up, shutting up, shutting up, shutting up, clapping our head, shutting up, shutting up.
1: Yeah, yeah, yeah, yeah, yeah, yeah, yeah, yeah, yeah, yeah, yeah, yeah, yeah, yeah, yeah, yeah, yeah, yeah, yeah, yeah, yeah, yeah, yeah, yeah, yeah, yeah, yeah, yeah, yeah, yeah, yeah, yeah, yeah, yeah, yeah, yeah, yeah, yeah, yeah, yeah, yeah, yeah, yeah, yeah, yeah, yeah, yeah, yeah, yeah, yeah, yeah, yeah, yeah, yeah, yeah, yeah, yeah, yeah, yeah, yeah, yeah, yeah, yeah, yeah, yeah, yeah, yeah, yeah, yeah, yeah, yeah, yeah, yeah, yeah, yeah, yeah, yeah, yeah, yeah, yeah, yeah, yeah, yeah, yeah, yeah, yeah, yeah, yeah, yeah, yeah, yeah, yeah, yeah,